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0: 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It's Glenda, and you can catch them out now touring with Black Veil Brides. They're going to be coming to Cleveland September 22nd. 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We're all going to be there out there having fun. And now we can't wait to see you there. Alien Ant Farm coming up.
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1: I was just curious, what's in your head, you know, since there's no brain?
0: 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The Blitz. Wow.

0: died and you just sit down. 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
1: Oh, just smell the new rock. Oh, wait. That might be me. Sorry. The Blitz.

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Chevelle, it's Glenda, and if you are ready to do some good and help save some lives, well, you can join Ronnie Hunter and the American Red Cross for the Rock and Roll Up Your Sleeve Give In Blood Drive going down over at the King of Clubs. So not only do they have some killer freaking bands over there, now you can help save some lives while you're at it. So it's going down Tuesday, September 1st from 11:30 a.m. to 5:30 p.m. Just text the keyword CROSS to 1-800-821-99700. We're going to send you the details, but you can also make an appointment that way. But if you forget to make your appointment, if you're like me, I can't remember anything for the life of me, walk-ups are welcome. We're not going to boot you out for not making an appointment, so you can still come over and donate blood. While you're there, though, register to win a pair of weekend passes to

0: rock and roll up your sleeve t-shirt, which are pretty killer. So come over, say hi, do some good, and save some lives while you're at it. We'll see you there. Blackstone Cherry coming up.
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3: 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Do you

Wage War, Black Sabbath, The Offspring, and Linkin Park coming up this hour. It's Glenda, and if you're looking to score Weezer tickets, I'll let you know how you can right after Bad Omens with Spectre on the Blitz.

0: Your Rock Station 99.7 The Blitz. Bad Omens. It's Glenda. And I was laughing because earlier I was talking about kids going back to school and my brain being mush. But it's because partly, have you ever, if you're a parent, you know what I'm talking about. Parent pickup line is such a pain in the ass. You'd think it would be fixed by now, but it's not. But someone said that if the parent pickup line ran as smoothly as a Chick-fil-A drive through, it would solve all the problems. And I'm like, yes, who do we need to talk to? Who at Chick-fil-A makes that happen? Because can we do that to the school? I mean, I know it doesn't end with you getting nuggets at the end, but you do get less of a headache, which is a win in my book still. So let's see if that can happen. But we make it easier over here than standing or waiting in line to score tickets, because Weezer, they're coming to Nationwide Arena Tuesday, October 6th. And all you have to do is participate in the Blitz feedback form. 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Take a few minutes, rate Blitz Rock. That is it, to win those tickets. And Paige Trimmer, she's the winner of the Smashing Pumpkin ticket. So congratulations to her. Let's get in Weezer up next.
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0: Black Sabbath on your rock station, 99.7 The Blitz. It's Glenda, and speaking of Ozzy, if you don't want to know the Halloween Horror Nights, Ozzy's Haunted House, you might want to plug your ears. We've been talking about it, but they finally gave us a spoiler, a first glimpse into it, and I am so excited because it looks amazing. So first, they have a haunted train that's playing Crazy Train at the same time. Then they have a bat animatronic biting the head off of a human. Someone dressed up as Ozzy when you first go in, and all I can think is just take my money, just take the card. I don't want to see how much it's going to cost to make it down there, but I got to figure it out, so go check it out. But if you need more metal in your life, well, 10 o'clock belongs to metal. Weeknights at 10, we have Metal Shop for the Masses, but then Sunday nights, Full Metal Jackie, she's keeping it loud with 2 hours of the best in heavy metal. Weeknights, Sundays at 10 p.m., Metal Rules over here on The Blitz. 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

Hey, it's Glenda, and I'm just going to say it. You need another dog in your life. You can join Ronnie Hunter for Barktoberfest and adopt one. I'll give you all the details right after Letdown with Do It for the Love on the Blitz.

0: Let down on your rock station, 99.7 The Blitz. It's Glenda, and this might be my favorite thing we're doing right now. Food and dogs. Like, it doesn't get any better than that. And then get ready to meet your new best friend, because Ronnie Hunter and The Blitz, we are teaming up with Hofbräuhaus in the Grandview Yard in the Franklin County Dog Shelter for Ronnie's Rescues Barktoberfest going down Sunday, September 13th from 2 until 5 p.m. So come meet some amazing adoptable dogs, pet some dogs. Can I pet that dog? That's going to be in my head. This is why I shouldn't be able to have a mic and talk. It's going to be in my head for the rest of the night. Lots going on. You can check out local vendors and maybe go home with your new best friend. Plus, every dog adopted gets a special goodie bag to help with their new journey off to a great start. And there's lots going on for the humans, too. We don't forget about you. You can register to win a dinosaur pileup autograph guitar. 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

Rock Station 99.7 The Blitz, Bad Omens, it's Glenda, and I am so excited because fall is almost here. You can smell it. It's so close. You can smell it outside. Well, at least in my house right now, it smells like a pumpkin and apple pie. It's not too early. If you're one of those summer people, it's not too early, especially when my two favorite things are combining fall and concerts and the Blitz. We are bringing back the Blitz Fall Concert Series, where you can check out bands like Never Tell. They're coming to A&R.

0: 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They're coming to A&R Music Bar Thursday, October 1st. 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Grab those tickets before it's too late, and we'll see you at the next show. From Ashes to New, coming up.
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1: They had a House of the Dragon slot machine. 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
2: Yep.
1: Because I can never... 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Not I'm going home.
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you take my hand and come with me, because you look so fine that I really want to make you mine. I say you look so fine that I really want to make you mine. 4, 5, 6, come on and get your kicks. Now you don't need

score tickets to see Clutch with Slamosa and Blood Vulture. I'll give you all the details in just a few minutes. It's Glenda. I have Megadeth, Sublime, and Incubus coming up this hour. Right now, nothing more with If It Doesn't Hurt on the Blitz.

0: Nothing more on your rock station, 99.7 The Blitz. It's Glenda, and a new fear has just been unlocked for me. So there is a mobile petting zoo in North Carolina, I don't know if you heard, where several of the baby goats that people were holding just tested positive for rabies, and they don't know how long they've had rabies for. So they're trying to get in contact with everyone before it's too late, because it's one of those things that once you start showing the symptoms, it's too late to get vaccinated. You have to do it before the symptoms start showing, or you're a goner, and not in a great way either. So I'm just going to keep my hands to myself because that scares the crap out of me, because I am definitely someone that just goes up and pets things. Well, animals, get your head out of the gut. I pet animals. So I'm going to stop doing that for a while. And you know where you don't have to worry about getting rabies? A concert, your next show to go to. No one's going to have rabies there that I know of. In Clutch, they're going with Slamosa and Blood Voucher to Andrew J. Brady Music Center in Cincy Saturday, October 31st. 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STP coming up.
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0: Linkin Park on your rock station 99.7 The Blitz. It's Glenda, and don't forget to listen in tomorrow to Central Ohio's go-to countdown for new rock that drops every Sunday at noon over here. So it's the top 10 all-out Blitz of your 10 highest rated new rock tracks voted in straight from the latest Blitz feedback forum. That's what we're always asking you to fill out. But then you have some chance to win some great tickets. Like right now, you can score tickets to Weezer just by doing the Blitz feedback forum. 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And I am done for the night. Chris will be in with you in the morning. I'll be back tomorrow night, and I'll catch you in the pit. A perfect circle coming up.
1: 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Okay, next up is the Falcon. Oh, all right. 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Why, I think we've found the fastest. 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

0: 99.7. The Blitz. On this episode of Science Stuff, we're examining the fastest things on the planet, like the cheetah. It can reach a land speed of over... Well, probably having an off day happens to everybody, but here is the American race car. People love the thrill of the... Okay, next up is the Falcon. Oh, all right. Ooh, great Caesar's ghost, what was that? Why, I think we've found the fastest. Let's watch in slow motion.
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1: Hey, what's up? It's Full Metal Jackie, and I am so excited to say the metal is back on The Blitz. That's right. Sunday nights from 10 to midnight, I'll be bringing you 2 hours of hard and heavy. Don't miss it.
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1: They had a House of the Dragon slot machine. Vic's eyes light up. 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And we go through and nothing happened. And he goes, so you just lost $150. And I go, yeah. Oh, hell no. 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That's why I don't come to the... 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
2: Yep.
1: Because I can never... Well, he stomped off. 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
1: On this episode of Science Stuff, we're examining the fastest things on the planet, like the cheetah. 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Well, probably having an off day happens to everybody, but here is the American race car. People love the thrill of the... Okay, next up is the Falcon. No, all right. Oh, great Caesar's ghost, what was that? Why, I think we've found the fastest. Let's watch in slow motion.
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0: 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The Blitz. The Blitz. On this episode of Science Stuff, we're examining the fastest things on the planet, like the cheetah. It can reach a land speed of over... Well, probably having an off day happens to everybody, but here is the American race car. People love the thrill of the... Okay. Next up is the Falcon. Oh, all right. Ooh, great Caesar's ghost, what was that? Why, I think we've found the fastest. Let's watch in slow motion.
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0: not taking liberties with the owner's information.
1: Well, that's really the shocking thing of the report, is that everybody, whether they were trying to return the phone or not, attempted to access the information on the phone. 96% of the people who found the phones accessed information on the phone.
0: Kevin, your report has recommendations for both corporations and consumers on how to protect the data on their phones. Let's start with your advice for the average consumer.
1: Well, that advice is pretty easy. You need to put password protection on your phone. You need to make it so if your phone is lost or left behind for some period of time, people can't access your personal information. So that's very simple to do, very easy step to take. The second thing you can do is build in a remote wipe capability. That's what we call it. And essentially, it allows you to erase personal information and work information that's on that phone if the phone's lost. That way, nobody can get access to that information once it's out of your control. And finally, there are a number of programs out there that will help you track down your phone if you've lost it. So that seems like a pretty good idea, too. Help you find your phone if you've left it behind somewhere.
0: Now, if you password protect your phone, essentially there's no way someone who found the phone, a good intention person, could return it, is there?
1: Well, you certainly can put something on the screen of the phone or on the phone itself or the case with a number to call or some sort of contact information if found, maybe even offer a reward to try to help motivate people in the right direction. Also, most phones, if you found a lost phone, you take it to, you know, the maitre d' at the restaurant or some authority somewhere. And when you start looking for the phone, that's where you're going to go to find it.
0: And how can corporations protect their data?
1: The first thing is they have to get a handle on how much of their information is ending up on smartphones. You know, you need to manage this, and you've got to know the size of the issue before you can do that. You need to ensure that they password protect that phone. You need to have that remote wipe capability on the phone. But first, they have to understand the size of the issue before they can do those things.
0: Kevin Haley from Symantec Security Response. Kevin, is there someplace where people can learn more online?
1: Well, you can always go to Norton.com, and we have a lot of information on the best security practices and some of the products that we offer to help protect people.
0: Well, thank you very much for joining us on InfoTrack.
1: My pleasure.
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5: Good morning and welcome to the program. We're so glad you joined us today. With us is Colonel John Stewart of the Ohio National Guard. Now, Colonel Stewart serves as the Assistant Adjutant General for the Ohio Army National Guard, overseeing thousands of soldiers across the state. And with more than three decades of military service, including deployments overseas and extensive experience responding to emergencies here at home, Colonel Stewart brings a lot of experience to the conversation today. And Colonel, thanks so much for joining us.
6: Absolutely. Thanks for having us.
5: What a responsibility it is to command all of those men and women in the Ohio Army National Guard.
6: It is. It is a privilege and an honor to do it. Some days are a little more chaotic than other days, but it is a career highlight for me personally. It's something that I probably never would have thought I would obtain to. At this point, but serving the citizens of Ohio and our soldiers, you know, in every formation, I'm just proud to do it.
5: What are some of your priorities when it comes to leading these men and women?
6: Yeah, first and foremost, we got to know why we're here, right? We serve our community, we serve our state, and we serve our nation. And almost in that order, I mean, we live here, we work here. It's one of our mottos. And we are integrated into the schools, you know, especially the colleges and universities where many of our soldiers are students, in the communities and in every aspect of work. And then when we're needed, like we just returned recently from Crooksville area, yeah. With some severe flooding down there where Governor DeWine asked us to go down and assist the citizens, which we did. It's very heartfelt to see what we can do. And when you see that look in a citizen's face of relief, you know, when this uniform shows up, I call it bringing calmness to chaos, and the chaos goes away. It wanes away.
5: Well, tell us a little bit about what brings you to the station today.
6: Yeah, first and foremost, we're here to say thank you.

0: because there's many times throughout the year when, you know, your stations are running public service announcements, you know, for us. You know, we're very closely tied with the Ohio Association of Broadcasters, and in doing so, we get to come around and see some of these places that do so much for us all throughout the year, because we want people to hear our story, and that's what you do for us, and we just want to say thank you.
1: Well, it's very much, you're welcome, very much.
0: Yeah.
1: We love doing it. Talk a little bit about what the difference is between someone being in the Army and someone being in the Army National Guard.
0: Yeah, the main difference is you're doing both in the Army National Guard. You know, you're a citizen soldier, so you're a citizen and a soldier at the same time. You know, most of our, 80% of our folks are part-time duty. That means 1 week in a month, 2 weeks a year, generally. After people go to base training, like you're going to hear from Private Hayes, just return from base training. Now, you're gone for a few months to do something like that. Mm-hmm. And then there are duty assignments that will take you away every once in a while for longer periods of time. But for the main part, you're 1 week in a month, 2 weeks a year. You know, doing your training, you're keeping up with your profession, your certifications, you know, on the military side, while also still enjoying your civilian employment that you do. You know, inside of Ohio, we have people who live outside of Ohio that fly back every month. Mm-hmm. To come back in our formations.
1: So in your job, you have a lot of bosses. You have bosses probably at the Pentagon.
0: Yes.
1: You have a boss, yes, down at the State House with the governor and the adjutant general. So tell me a little bit about how they command you, and then how, mm-hmm, you in turn command your troops.
0: Yeah, I'll start with Governor DeWine. There's not a governor that is more, you know, caring for the citizens of Ohio than Governor DeWine. And that is who by far, you know, myself and the adjutant general will talk to the most, and to understand what he needs us to do for him. And then we are going to be there for him each and every day of the week. But there is a federal side to what we do. And majority of our funding is actually coming from the federal side, our equipment. And then there's Army doctrine. You know, we're the Army National Guard. You know, we wear U.S. Army. There's Army doctrine, and of course, we follow that. All of our training is, you know, I just returned from Fort Benning, Georgia, as Private Hayes did. But we do training at military installations all over the nation. And then when the president calls us, and that's when we mobilize under a different authority, that's when we'll go either in the United States or outside the United States. Right now, we have Ohio Army National Guard soldiers protecting the skies over Washington, D.C. You know, those soldiers are from Ohio. You know, the southern border, on the border in Texas with Mexico. You know, those are Ohio Army National Guard soldiers. And then, of course, in the Middle East and other locations around the world.
1: With us on the program today is Colonel John Stewart, the Assistant Adjutant General for the Ohio Army National Guard. But he also brought a couple of folks with him, too. We have Staff Sergeant Terrence Hall, who is a recruiter, and he is a native of Columbus. And we also have Private Nicholas Hayes, who is from Lancaster. And Sergeant Hall, tell us a little bit about what your job is when it comes to recruiting.
2: So my job for the most part is just interacting with the community first and foremost. So I'm a high school recruiter. So I work in the Hilliard area. So I go to the high schools, attend the football games, help out with anything the schools really need. But primarily I'm here to educate people, young people in particular, about the opportunities that come with being in a National Guard. A lot of people, when they look at the military, they just think of it as just something where you see the video games, you see the movies, things like that. But there's so much more to the military, particularly the National Guard, than just what is mainstream. So my job is just to provide a little bit of education, especially with parents, because it's very important that these students have the guidance secretaries, stuff like that. It's very important that they are helping them make these decisions. So that's primarily what I do.
1: So if you were talking to a recruit, mm-hmm, a potential recruit or a parent today, mm-hmm, what are some of those advantages that they would have if they joined the National Guard?
2: Well, first and foremost, they're going to go to training, and then they're going to come right back home. That is what drew me to the National Guard. I always knew I wanted to be in the military. I was looking at being a police officer, a firefighter as well. Being in the National Guard, I've been able to achieve two of those goals. So before I became full-time with the Guard, I was a part-time firefighter down at London Fire Department. Two things about the National Guard. So my original MOS was 25 Uniform, which is a communications MOS in the National Guard. I knew nothing about communications before I joined. I was just a high school kid that just graduated high school. So I have that knowledge now. It's a very technical job. In addition to that, I use my Guard benefits to pay for firefighting school. So I'm a firefighter and EMT. they paid for everything, did it at Columbus State. Yeah, so it's been pretty good.
1: I think you have a go-getter here, Colonel.
0: That's right, yeah.
1: Got a lot of irons in the fire.
0: Yes, he does.
1: Is it easy or is it difficult to recruit high school kids for the guard?
2: Surprisingly, the biggest thing when I became a recruiter, so I've been a recruiter about 4 years now, I thought that I would have trouble finding people that were interested in general. That's the general stigma you get about the military, but that's not at all the case. The biggest hiccup that we have is medical issues that may disqualify people. A lot of people are intimidated because of what they read on Reddit or what they hear on TikTok, things like that. So that is a lot. Going back to what you asked earlier, I am a myth buster for that per se. But yeah, just getting through a lot of the stigmas, and then getting people to be able to pass the ASVAB is another challenge. But aside from that, it's pretty straightforward.
0: You know, less than 1% of our citizens of our nation serve in the armed forces of our nation. You know, it's an astounding number, you know, just how small it is.
1: Yeah.
0: And when I talk to, you know, especially young soldiers or new officers, you know, I call them unicorns because everybody can't do it. There's plenty of people that want to join the military, but for whatever reason, maybe it's medical, maybe it's, you know, some other reasons, you can't join. And those that do want to join and that can join and then ultimately do join and ship off to basic training and actually return, those are unicorns. And, you know, it's, talk about amazing Americans. Those are amazing Americans. You know, whether you realize it or not, you know, Private Hayes, you know, Sergeant Hall are amazing Americans.
1: Well, let's talk to Private Hayes a little bit. Private Nicholas Hayes from Lancaster is here. And tell me about your experience so far. Did you get interested in high school? And then what has happened since then?
3: So from a very young age, I was always really interested in the military. I think, like Sergeant Hall said, the video games might have got me a little bit. But there was always something keeping me from joining, whether it was things going on in my life through high school that I never did end up joining until I was 23 this year in February when I signed on the dotted line. But everything kind of worked out in my life where I thought this was a good time to join, and I finally did do it, and I don't regret it at all.
1: Tell me about your experience. Once you did join, what happens then?
3: So typically you would join in the National Guard and you would go to RSP and you would go to a readiness program, get you kind of acclimated to the military lifestyle and what you're going to expect in basic training. I was a quick ship, so I just went straight into basic training, and I had to go jump in the deep end, which was, it was an experience.
1: So are you out, you completed basic training?
3: Yes, so I shipped out on March 17th. I went through reception, and then immediately after that, I went to Alpha Company in the 215 Cavalry Regiment, and then I just graduated July 30th and came back. In August.
1: Colonel, I know a lot of the Guard units have specialized skills. So they learn specialized skills while in the Guard, and then the nation really depends on them because you may have a Guard unit that has a specialized skill that nobody else has.
0: That's right. You know, and starting with cyber, you know, that's the biggest thing right now out there, as it should be. But we have cyber specialists, you know, in our formations. You know, in the Ohio Army National Guard in particular, we have Special Forces. We have aviation. I don't know if you've ever seen a Blackhawks flying around Columbus. They're over in Rickenbacker. But we have aviation assets as well as the normal things you would think of as an Army, right? Infantry. I'm an armor officer by trade, so the M1 Abrams tanks. And then engineers, military police. You know, we have a wide array of opportunities, but they are specialized skills because, you know, another thing that we have is a Homeland Response Force. So, you know, the Ohio National Guard is prepared to respond to a homeland, you know, disaster, you know, emergency response anywhere within, it's FEMA Region 5, so multiple states, you know, surrounding Ohio as well as the state of Ohio.
1: You know, it's interesting, too, because it seems like some of the skills that you have to have are so varied because you never know what you're going to be. You could be deployed into a war situation. You could be down on the southern border. You could be in Washington, D.C. How do you train soldiers for so many different jobs?
0: Yeah, well, you do it by training for, you know, almost the worst case scenario, i.e. make training very difficult, very challenging, so then you can adapt to any situation. When you go out to places, not only base training, but when you go out to, you know, the Army's premier training centers, the National Training Center in California, the Joint Readiness Training Center in Louisiana. That is tough. You know, you go there for 30 days and you're in, you know, the quote unquote fight, you know. It is chaotic, it is tough, and it is daunting. But you will never know what your body and your mind can do until you push it to the limits. And that's what we do. So if anyone out there wants to challenge themselves, I'm telling you, there's no better place than coming here. You don't know what your body can do. And I'm telling you, it can do so much more, especially when you're young. When you're, you know, 18 to 25 is definitely our number one demographic that we're looking for. You don't know what your body can do yet. You know, we'll push you to that limit. You know, we'll push you mentally, you know, to that limit, almost to a breaking point. But it builds you up so much. You become part of a team, part of something that you never thought you could be a part of. Because it's not a job. It's not. We're not punching a time card. I always call it a way of life. Mm-hmm. And once you're in it, you know, it is just a different feeling. And it's a good one.
1: Well, talk a little bit about what you think makes the Ohio Guard different from any of the other states. Or is there any difference?
0: I mean, the difference is what we do and what our capabilities are compared to other states. You know, National Guard as a whole, we all have the same, you know, three missions of community, state, and nation. But we enjoy in the state of Ohio being a larger state. You know, our population is a little bit larger than other states. So with that population size, we can grow to be a little bit bigger, to have more capability, to have more capacity to recruit and retain talent here in Ohio. And that's really the biggest difference for us from a state like, let's use Wyoming, right? Very sparse, you know, population. They have a very small National Guard in the state of Wyoming. You know, we can bring a lot to the citizens of Ohio because we have population and some of those other things. Because we're in every corner of the state. You know, we always call it three C's with the big cities. Mm-hmm. But in small places like Alliance and Greenville, you know, little places that you may never have heard of, but we have armories there. And we have field soldiers there every month.
1: On the program today is Colonel John Stewart, the Assistant Adjutant General, and he's in charge of the Ohio Army National Guard and all of the men and women who serve there. Also, we have Staff Sergeant Terrence Hall from Columbus, who is a recruiter, and we have Private Nicholas Hayes, who just joined the Guard just recently and just got back from basic training. Sergeant Hall, could you talk a little bit about if somebody joins the Guard, if you get somebody out of high school and they graduate from high school, how often can they expect to serve in the Guard, and then how often are they back home?
2: Yeah, so our primary commitment is 1 week in a month, 2 weeks in the summer. So your traditional guardsmen, they join the National Guard. They primarily live a normal life. So they're going, whether they're a full-time student or whether they're just working at a job or whatever they're doing that primarily. Then they're 1 week in a month, they'll come out to wherever their drill lake location is. They'll do their training, and then they'll take off the uniform, go home. Then they're normal civilians again. Our ages are from age 17 to age 42. So you could actually be someone that is a high school. I have several people that are in high school right now in the Hilliard area. They are in the National Guard, but now they're full-time students. They're in class right now. But at the end of the day, so we just had drill last weekend. They came out to us in RSP program, just to speak on that a little bit. So the purpose of this is to get them prepared to go to basic training. So we're teaching them things like room clearing, map reading, how to disassemble firearms, things like that. So that way, when they go to basic training, it's not as much of a shock. Mm-hmm. So, yeah.
1: And you talked about, you know, some of them are students. Mm-hmm. They get help with college, right?
2: Yep. Yeah. So National Guard will pay 100% of your tuition to any of the major universities in the state of Ohio. If you're someone that goes to a private school, what we do is we take the average tuition and apply that to your tuition going to that private school. Mm-hmm. But if you go like Toledo, Columbus State, Ohio State, any of the major universities, we will cover 100% of your tuition. There are additional benefits as well, just depending on how you score on the ASVAB, which is the military entrance test. But you can qualify for additional GI Bill kickers. You can qualify for additional benefits as well. The average person is looking at about $750 a month just from going to school and then 1 week in a month.
0: Yeah, and we've changed what we paid for over the years. It used to be just college. Now it's also certifications. Mm-hmm. Because in this, you know, today, you know, there's a lot of young folks going for the trade schools, you know, become plumbers, electricians,
1: sure.
0: you know, firefighters.
1: Firefighters, yeah.
0: Yeah, that's right. Yeah, and we'll pay for that certification. So it's not just college. We'll pay for those certifications as well.
1: And if somebody does get called up for an extended period of mm-hmm. time, the law protects their job.
2: Absolutely.
0: It does, yeah. Yeah, there are many laws in place. And being one of those individuals that's gone, you know, many, many times, I'm telling you, the laws work. But more important to that, the employers know. The employers care. And I tell you, it's amazing what you see employers, civilian employers do when somebody leaves for a year, you know, to go on deployment overseas. Civilian employers still pay that individual, or they still provide benefits to that individual. And they're all different. They all do their own thing. But they're appreciative to have somebody serving in uniform, serving our country. And they'll still do those things. And then that individual comes back to their job, back to their way of life, and just gets reinserted back in.
1: Private Hayes, tell us a little bit about what your goals are, and do you have any special area that you'd like to learn some skills while you're in the Guard?
3: So currently, I have an application put in for the State Patrol, and I was wanting to work in conjunction with the State Patrol and the National Guard and just try to move up through both of those avenues. I think ultimately, I would really love to get an active Guard position, but that would just take some time and to work my way up and try to build my resume, kind of.
1: Mm-hmm.
3: This honestly is a great opportunity. I would recommend this to anyone who's even considering the National Guard or the military at all. This is a very good route to take, especially if you're young or goes all the way up to 42.
1: Well, Colonel, we're just about out of time here. For those who are listening, what would you like the people of Ohio to know about their National Guard?
0: Yeah, I want to know that we are here to serve them. We are here to serve the people of Ohio first and foremost. And when you see us, you know, in the grocery store, or you see us in your community when we're doing emergency response, mm-hmm. you'll know that we are there for you. And we will always be there because, you know, not only are we designed for it and that's what we're paid to do, but that's what we want to do. And I would say the majority of the folks that are coming into the Guard today want to serve their community first and foremost, and we enjoy being out there with them.
1: Our guest on the program today has been Colonel John Stewart, who is the Assistant Adjutant General for the Ohio Army National Guard, and he brought a couple of his outstanding folks with him today, Staff Sergeant Terrence Hall of Columbus and Private Nicholas Hayes of Lancaster. So we'd like to thank you all for coming in today, and thank you for everything you do.
0: Thank you.
1: And also on the program this morning, we're going to talk about the Senior Hub of Fairfield County. Our guest on the program today is the Executive Director of the Senior Hub, the local Meals on Wheels in Fairfield County. Anna Tobin is here. And Anna, thanks so much for coming by.
4: Well, thanks for having me today. It's just such a pleasure to be here and to share some information about our organization and how we really do make a big impact in our community.
1: Tell us about what is the Senior Hub?
4: Well, the Senior Hub is the local Meals on Wheels provider and is the Office on Aging for Fairfield County. Mm-hmm. We've been around for over 50 years providing meal services and 20-plus services, all designed with seniors in mind to help ensure their health, their connection, and independent living. And we are a 501c3. We're a private nonprofit, but we do benefit from a local Meals on Wheels senior services levy, to help us provide those services. So it's just a great organization. It's driven by the local community, by our not only the levy funding, but volunteers, paid staff members, and just tons of partnerships, all working together in a community-based effort to help ensure our seniors are cared for.
1: And everything you do is so important, especially these days when we have an aging population.
4: Absolutely. We are seeing the senior population grow exponentially just due to the fact that those boomers are coming on. They're coming on hot and heavy.
1: Yeah.
4: And I think the tail end, I think we'll probably wrap up around 2040 when it kind of levels out. But I always geek out over statistics, and I see one all the time that says by 2035, there will be more older persons than those under the age of 18. And so we really do value and respect the efforts of local providers to care for seniors and ensuring that the funding's available and the supports are all available, keep those services in place. You know, seniors, they as you age in, and I know I'm an aging person, and I see as I'm reaching different milestones, things changes and challenges come up. So a lot of times seniors, you know, things that happen to them or the experiences that they are having, it come out of the blue. You can have a fall. You can have an illness. You can just be aging and fine, and then something comes up. Well, I think those surprises and those issues that come up are all impacted by the services around them that can help support them through those challenges and help them remain living independently. So we support over 3,100 individuals in Fairfield County each year, and that's with meal services or any number of those other services that we provide. That was a very long answer to your short question.
1: Oh, that's exactly what I was going to ask next, how many people you served and how many meals do you serve a day?
4: We serve roughly about 1,300 meals every day, and that includes our home-delivered meals, and then we supply meals to congregate dining sites.
1: Okay.
4: We also have a couple restaurant programs or community sites that make their own meals but serve seniors. So we're trying in different ways throughout Fairfield County. You know, in Fairfield County, we have a couple of large cities, Lancaster and Pickerington, mm-hmm. but we have a lot of rural areas within our community as well. And so we want to make sure that people in the rural areas, people in city, all have access to food. And, you know, with the home-delivered meals, there's certain qualifiers. You know, you're unable to shop for your food, you're unable to prepare for your food, or you don't have anyone in the home to help you mm-hmm. get your food on the table. So the community meal sites are more for seniors who have the ability to get out and about, but perhaps they would like socialization. They want a reason to get up and get out for the
1: yeah.
4: day. You know, when the seniors walk in our congregate setting there at the senior hub, we say, how are you doing today? And or good to see you today. And they say, well, it's good to be seen. And when you think about that,
1: yeah.
4: for a lot of seniors, they're like, you're the only people I'm connecting with for the day. So it's nice for me to get out and about. And if I'm not showing up, you're going to be calling me and asking, you know, where are you? Are you okay? Kind of thing. So again, the community meal sites, the restaurant sites, and the home delivered meals are our largest program. You know, of the agency, probably 75% of the service units that we provide each year go through our meal programs.
1: Hey, you know, every time I've talked to anyone who has any connection with a Meals on Wheels or senior programs, you have to stop and think to yourself, Meals on Wheels is the greatest bargain that we have in our society today, because nutrition is one reason that people end up going to nursing homes. And this really keeps a lot of seniors in their homes.
4: It really does. And you're so right. There's been study after study done about the effects of putting those services in place up front.
1: Mm-hmm.
4: You know, so when a senior is declining in health, not eating properly, you know, the mental awareness goes, the muscles atrophy, mm-hmm. overall health just declines. And for many reasons, people, you know, need help with those nutrition services. You look at someone going into a surgery, coming out of surgery, needing help with meals if they don't have someone in the home. Those that have lost a loved one or a caregiver, or just through decreased mobility, decreased mental acuity, unable to shop and prepare their own food. Needing that food delivered daily nourishes their body.
1: Mm-hmm.
4: The relationships that happen as part of that delivery help their mind.
1: Yeah.
4: You know, it helps reduce that isolation. It helps people stay connected, knowing they have a whole network of support behind them. But study after study does indicate that those community-based services and those interventions can avoid downstream costs.
1: Yeah.
4: So we can care for a person for an entire year for about as much as one day in the hospital or 6 days in a nursing home.
1: Amazing.
4: Getting that food into their bellies, getting the services in place, avoid those emergency room visits, avoid readmitting to the hospital unnecessarily, or early placement into a long-term care facility. And again, that saves us, our taxpayers, money in the long run. And as a business major, that geeks me out. And I'm like, that's cool. That's great. That's the way we need to go. But as a human being, knowing that we're caring for our older folks at a time in their life when they need help,
1: yeah.
4: really fills your cup.
1: And you nobody know, wants to go to a nursing home.
4: No, that's not the place people want to go.
1: Yeah.
4: You know, they want to stay living in their home where things are familiar, where they feel comfortable, where they have neighbors and friends. So, yeah, I think that the community-based services really do make a big difference in the long run, both for emotionally for people, but also economically speaking.
1: We are talking today with Anna Tobin, who is the executive director of the Senior Hub. which includes the local Meals on Wheels in Fairfield County and the Office on Aging and all of their services. Before we go any further, what's the website where people can get more information about the Senior Hub?
4: Sure, you can visit us online at theseniorhubfc.org. You can Google search us at the Senior Hub Fairfield County and you'll get there. We have a great, robust website. You're able to see all the services we have available, our newsletters there, our activity calendars there. But also you can sign up to volunteer and learn about those opportunities, or you can donate.
1: In addition to Meals on Wheels, there are other programs as well, like transportation and homemaker services. Tell us a little bit about some of those.
4: I will tell you about that, you know, but I wanted to let you know, like, many people know us as Meals on Wheels of Fairfield County, and we were that name for 50 years.
1: Yeah.
4: And just in 2024, we did rebrand as the Senior Hub, and we say your local Meals on Wheels provider to keep those two names together. But the Senior Hub gives us a platform really to talk about those 20 plus services that we're able to offer in Fairfield County for those who are 60 and older, or caregivers who are caring for someone who are 60 and older. But those include non-emergency medical transportation, the ERS buttons, minor home repairs and maintenance. You know, we can install grab bars, ramps, all those kind of supports within your home to help you be safe in your home, but also personal care and homemaking to help you be healthy and safe in your home, Medicare counseling and RX assistance programs that assist people with reducing the cost of prescription drugs. That is huge for many people, and that program is growing and growing. We do medical equipment on loan, chore assistance, and social and wellness programs, and that includes friendly visiting and telefriend programs. So there's just so much more. One of the outlier programs we have that's not funded by our levy, but only by donations, is Food for Paws. And that is a cool program that's available to our low-income seniors who are in the Meals on Wheels program. And it was developed because sometimes our people were feeding their food to their pets to keep them nourished. First of all, that's not good for the senior and it's not good for the pet.
1: Right.
4: But we designed our program so that we could provide supplemental food for their pets, also veterinarian care, boarding, and that type of thing, because we want and recognize the fact that pets are a big part of our seniors' lives. That's their socialization for the day, and they're little buddies, you know, they're little fur babies, so they love them, and we wanted to help support them. So we look to our seniors and we see where the gaps are in our services, or gaps in services in the community, and we try to fill those needs through the Senior Hub.
1: Again, that is Anna Tobin of the Senior Hub in Fairfield County, the folks who run their county Meals on Wheels. I'm Mark Neuse. Thanks so much for joining us today. We hope to see you again next week for another edition of Columbus Concerns.
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0: 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So, final day, and go have a good time with that. The weather is cooperating, and also the final day of Lantern Fest is tonight from 7 till 10 p.m. Evanescence, Pearl Jam, next on The Blitz.
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16: Aw, well, look at you. 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
1: They had a House of the Dragon slot machine. Vic's eyes light up. 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And we go through and nothing happened. And he goes, so you just lost $150. And I go, yeah. Oh, hell no. Nope, not doing it. Nope, that's why I don't come to the... 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
2: Yep.
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1: I think I've lost count of how many albums they've actually made. 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

0: 99.7 The Blitz. The Smashing Pumpkins will be at The Shot on September 30th. I think that show's almost sold out. But they're releasing 7 limited edition vinyl packages and 2 live albums. 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All the way down from, like, starting with the affordable to the unaffordable. That's coming out on September 25th. 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
1: A band who's always looking to pay it forward and help others. 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The album's called 8. 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The Blitz.

0: Blitz Fall Concert Series coming up. Bill Murray is going to kick it off at Kemba Live Friday, September 18th. We have a great fall season for you. If you want to win tickets to that Bill Murray show, listen all week long to the Morning Blitz, Deuce Kelly and Thick, starting tomorrow.
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99.7 The Blitz, ramping up for fall shows and events as we say goodbye to August. 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

0: 99.7 The Blitz, and it's time for another Would You Rather question. This time, would you rather have free tickets forever to any concert you want to go to, or meet your rock idol, but you can only do that once for a short time? 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It's up to you. I'm curious to see what you think, which one you would pick. I know what I would pick. I'll tell you after you tell me. You can email me, chris@theblitz.com.
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0: 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That's happening Thursday, the 10th of September. 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And it's from 11 until 3 p.m. Again, September 10th, over on South Grant. 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
2: During COVID, Amy Acton shut down Ohio and banned people from visiting their loved ones in nursing homes. As a result, more seniors died in Ohio than any other state in the Midwest, and they passed away all alone, leaving Ohio families devastated, including Linda Caudill's family.
3: I had to put my mother in a nursing home because she had fallen. A few weeks after that is when Amy Acton shut down the state. My mother didn't understand it. It traumatized her. She didn't know why her family couldn't come visit her. 2 months later, she died. Amy Acton is to blame for this. What happened to my mother happened to a lot of seniors. It happened to a lot of families. Many people died as a result of this, and it shouldn't have happened. I will never forgive Amy Acton for what she did to my family. Ohio can't afford liberal Amy Acton.
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Not going to see the Browns for a couple of weeks. They wrapped up the preseason on Thursday. So it'll be until September 13th. That's going to be the opener of the regular season in Jacksonville. While that is undoubtedly important, the big thing is Buckeye football. 6 days away. 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

0: 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Good to know that there are free nutritious snacks for kids age 1 through 18. That's happening at the Columbus Metro Library through the Children's Hunger Alliance. 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

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That night celebrating It's the Great Pumpkin, Charlie Brown. November 5th.

0: Hockey Fights Cancer Night. November 12th, Military Appreciation Night. 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

0: 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Thank you for hanging out for this day. Tess is coming in here next with the Top 10 All-Out Blitz at noon. And I think she's got some time off next week. 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So I will catch you back here next Thursday. 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
1: They had a House of the Dragon slot machine. 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And he goes, so you just lost $150. 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
2: Yep.
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0: 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That is off of their fifth album, Everything's Falling, that just dropped on Friday. And that's number 8 on the top 10 all-out Blitz countdown. And they're coming to Louder Than Life down in Louisville, Kentucky, Friday, September 18th. So this is pretty awesome. Squirrel, the Mid-Ohio Food Collective, just got a donation of 20 tons of mac and cheese. It's 40,000 pounds of mac and cheese. Heritage Cooperative and Land O'Lakes, they teamed up on this one together. That's what teamed up means. And they also threw in another 10 grand to help with food assistance around Central Ohio. Mid-Ohio Food Collective says demand right now is near record highs, so this is actually going to feed a ton of people. Lots of people. No pun intended. Kind of intended. But seriously, 20 tons of mac and cheese. I'm very proud of Ohio right now. I have number 7 on the top 10 all-out Blitz countdown next on The Blitz.
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0: 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That's their new one, R.I.P., featuring Skylar Grey. And that's number two on the top 10 all-out Blitz countdown. 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It's so easy. You just tell us what you like and don't like about the music we're playing on the Blitz. 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I have number one on the top 10 all-out Blitz countdown next on the Blitz. 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

Hey, what's going on? It's Tess. Text me, 800-821-9970. Here in about 25 minutes, I'll tell you how to win tickets to Bill Murray. It's the kickoff to the Blitz Fall Concert Series. We're having a pre-show party, all the things. I will tell you how here in just a little bit. Here's Bad Omens, Dying to Love on the Blitz.

know, you can tell us what you think of the music by texting FORUM to 800-821-9970. Or just keep texting profanities. That kind of works, too.

0: 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Scientists may have found a new way to help people with really bad peanut allergies. Researchers at Boston Children's Hospital, they took good gut bacteria from people who don't have peanut allergies, put it into capsules, and gave them to people who do. And it actually worked for some of them. Months later, they could tolerate more peanuts, which is awesome. But the good gut bacteria they're talking about came from poop. Their poop pills. They had to take 36 of them. I mean, science is amazing and also pretty disgusting. But on a positive note, it seems like they're getting closer to figuring it out. I mean, imagine being that person to test it. But they probably got to eat a Reese cup for the first time in forever, maybe? I don't know. Is it worth it? Nothing more. Disturbed and Bill Murray next. And I'll tell you how to win Bill Murray tickets on The Blitz. Hang on.
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1: What's going on? It's Tess. Thanks for hanging out with me this Sunday Fundy. I'll tell you, I annoyed myself there. I'll tell you how to win Weezer tickets a little bit later on. And after live in about 7 minutes, I love bullet points, especially without context. I just wrote here, seniors and weed. Give me 7 minutes. I'll tell you what I'm talking about. It's hilarious. Here's new Foo Fighters, Window on the Blitz.

0: 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There's Live I Alone. Apparently, more seniors smoking weed now. I love it. And it's starting fistfights in retirement communities because neighbors are complaining about the smell. I don't love that part of it. All I can picture, if you've ever seen Grandma's Boy, you know what I'm talking about. When the grandmas, they accidentally get high, they take her grandson's weed, they think it's tea, and they drink it. One of them goes, I can hear my hair growing. And then one of the other ones, I wish I knew you were coming. I would have trimmed my antlers. That's basically what I'm imagining here. Just a bunch of retirees getting baked while somebody down the hall is furious about it. You know what? One woman even took her neighbor to court over the weed smell and they won. Like, they're retired. Mind your business and let grandma live. I don't understand. Ozzy, Nothing More, and Never Tell in Sleep Theory. And I'll tell you how to win Weezer tickets next on The Blitz.
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Hey, it's Tess. Going to a heavy metal festival might actually make you better at dealing with pain. I'll explain right after Shinedown's New and Young Again on The Blitz.

0: Your Rock Station 99.7 The Blitz. That is Shinedown's New and Young again. It's so funny. Whenever I see that pop up, it looks like Young Sheldon. Because Young Shinedown. I'm special. My mom always said I was special. Hey, going to a heavy metal festival might actually make you better at dealing with pain. Researchers went to Wacken Open Air over in Germany and had metalheads stick their hand and their forearm in freezing cold water to see how long they could take it. And the people who had been at the festival longer were able to keep their arm in there longer. The weird part is it didn't actually hurt them any less. They were just basically better at going, yeah, this sucks, and dealing with it. I mean, that makes sense. If you can survive 4 days of standing and sweating and sleeping like crap or not sleeping at all, taking elbows to the face, a little ice water probably and taking you out. So apparently we're not tougher. We're just way better at suffering and not complaining about it. Ice Nine Kills, Harvey Danger, and the new stuff from The Warning next on The Blitz.
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0: 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I have new stuff from the morning next on The Blitz. 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

0: Your Rock Station 99.7 The Blitz and Sabbath. This woman, one of the craziest articles I might have read this week. This woman has the names of the moms of every guy she's ever slept with tattooed down her ribs. Not the guys, their mothers. She says it's because sometimes she felt more connected to the moms than she did their sons. And I get that part, but she's got 15 names so far. But this is the part that gets me. She actually hired a private investigator because there were a few moms whose names she couldn't remember. What? And she plans on adding to the list. She's going to keep adding to this list. Mom, this is Harriet. Nice to meet you. Harriet. How do you spell your name? Will it fit under Caroline? Should I go up or down? Corn, Pop Evil, Papa Roach, all coming up next on The Blitz.
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0: 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I'm Tess. I'll see you tomorrow at 10 a.m. Papa Roach's new one, See You in Hell, next on The Blitz. I miss you already. Okay, bye.
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1: They had a House of the Dragon slot machine. 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
2: Yep.
1: Because I can never... 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

Hey, it's Glenda. Fuel, Nirvana, Motionless in White, and Linkin Park coming up this hour. And if you're looking to score Silly Goose tickets, I'll give you the details. We're after Beastie Boys and From Ashes to New Forest with Die For You on the Blitz.

0: 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Beastie Boys, it's Glenda. I want to fight whoever got my kids sick already. We are not even 2 weeks in to the new school year, and I woke up the other day and I was like, no, my throat was tickling me, you know, that feeling, and then my muscles, and then my daughter woke up sick today, and I'm like, you gotta be kidding me. Not even 2 weeks in, I'm ready to start fighting a fifth grader, and I'm just kidding. I gotta put that out there. I'm joking, so nobody call and say, oh my gosh, she's trying to beat up a 10-year-old. No, I'm not. But mentally, inside, I am. Hopefully, I'm better by Silly Goose, because they're going to be coming to A&R Music Bar Thursday, October 22nd. I should be. I was like a month away. Come on, Glenda. I'm seeing my mind. Not mentally there. Just text the keyword silly to 1-800-821-99700 for your chance to score those tickets. 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

0: 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It's Glenda. So my daughter turned 18 last weekend, but we decided to hold off until next weekend to throw the party because Labor Day weekend, normally there's not really a lot going on. So we hired a DJ, and they asked what type of music she wanted, which I, as I'm talking about this, just realized I didn't get any tables and chairs. So now I'm going to have to do that. Sorry, my mind wanders a little bit. But anyways, she said she wanted metal and death metal and rock. And I'm like, hell yes, Lily. But also, I was like, can we at all play the Blitz for just a bit? Because I'll be on next Saturday night. And you can go over to theblitz.com and click live or listen live at top. 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You hook it up to Bluetooth and play it from anywhere. But if you're in the house and you have an Amazon smart speaker device, you can just text skill to that same number and download the Blitz Alexa skill. So it can be loud and piss the neighbors off from really any room. Falling in reverse coming up next.
1: 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Next up is the Falcon. 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

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It's Glenda, and wishing him, James Maynard, a very speedy recovery. He just announced he underwent hip replacement.

0: replacement surgery. That's how we know we're getting older when we wake up and we just can't move our leg one day. We start feeling it in our hips and our knees. It's time to go to the doctor. So best of luck to him. He said he should be recovered, though, by the time tour starts, because canceling a show is just not an option. Too many people have spent money that's non-refundable. So you can go read the full article he has out on social media. And I think he means business, because he was pointing a banana straight at the camera. That was the best part of the entire thing. So best of luck to him. But something that we have coming up are our Blitz. It's our Blitz Fall Concert Series. 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

0: Rock Station 99.7 The Blitz. Saliva, it's Glenda. How the hell are you doing? I'm doing pretty great. I was so excited. Anytime we get new albums that drop, it makes me so happy. And we had three that just dropped a few days ago, the 28th, of Beartooth with Pure Ecstasy, In This Moment with Witch, but then Mastodon with Marrow Deep. So if you haven't had a chance to check those out, you might want to go do that because they are pretty killer. I listened to all of them already, so no spoilers, but it is they're pretty great. But if you want some more new music, a lot dropped this week, so let's get into a few. With In This Moment, teamed up with Dayseeker for I Want to Believe, Escape the Fate with their new single Paranoia, The Warning with Bite My Tongue, and then Mastodon to end it heavy with Barbarian's Blood. So go take a listen, let me know what you're liking, what you're not liking. But if you need even more new music, make sure you're catching the all-new Breaking Blitz at 6 with Ronnie Hunter, weeknights at 6, where new rock drops first. 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
1: 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People love the thrill of the... Okay, next up is the Falcon. No, all right. 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Why, I think we've found the fastest... Let's watch in slow motion.
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Weezer, they're taking the stage at Nationwide Arena. I'll let you know how to score those tickets in just a few minutes. It's Glenda. I have White Zombie, Foo Fighters, Tool, and Blur coming up this hour. Right now, KG the Elephant with their new one, Beaches in Tennessee on the Blitz.

0: Your Rock Station 99.7, The Blitz, Cage the Elephant, it's Glenda, and if you are looking to score tickets to Weezer, they're coming to Nationwide Arena Tuesday, October 6th. So if you have plans already that day, go ahead and clear the schedule out. 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So every Sunday at noon when we do our top 10 all-out Blitz, that's what you're voting for. So not only do you get to hear great music, but you have a chance to score tickets. So congrats to our Smashing Pumpkins ticket winner, Paige Trimmer. She's going to go see them at The Shot September 30th. And good luck to you. Queens of the Stone Age coming up next.
1: 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It's Full Metal Jackie, and I am so excited to say the metal is back on the Blitz. 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Don't miss it.
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0: 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It's Glenda. How the hell are you doing? Hopefully you're having a great weekend. I know there was a lot going on in Columbus. There was a Columbus Comedy Festival going on tonight. And I know earlier, the Columbus Crew versus New England match was going on. Plus, all the kids are back in school. 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Like my daughter, she had soccer tournaments all weekend long. So hopefully you had a great weekend, though. But if you are feeling it, either you're too tired or you have a hangover and you're going to be missing the Morning Blitz, you don't have to worry. 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